0: groups. I'd like you to share a favourite personal song from a group who you admired.
1: Oof. Oh my God. A favorite song, a favorite personal song from a group that I admired. Wow. I would have to say Earth, Wind & Fire is the group. Philip Bailey is the featured vocalist. And the song would be Reasons. Yeah. So Reasons would be my song. You're hearing it right here on the VIP Lounge. Boom.
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0: Right, because I did two, we can't leave out Najee. So, of all the tracks that Najee has done, what is your personal favorite?
1: Of all the songs that Najee has done, and this is a very easy question for me, because every time Najee and I get on the telephone, and he will tell you, when I call Najee, the first thing I sing is, play it, Najee, play it, Najee. That is my song. And I want to say that's off of the, it's not Tokyo Blue, hold on, Just an Illusion album. I believe that's where that song is. Yeah, it's like Najee's theme or something like that. That would be the song. Play It, Najee is the song from the artist Najee. Of course, that would be my choice right here on the VIP Lounge.
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0: Who is your all-time favorite blue-eyed soul singer? And it could be a group or an individual.
1: That's quite easy for me, because I actually like Michael Franks. I like Kenny Loggins as well when he does certain interpretations of music. But Michael Franks always seems to deliver personally. And my personal favorite song from Michael Franks...
2: Hey, Will, what's with the atom bombs today?
0: Hey, you said you wanted to play, you know.
1: This song, very personal to me. It features a special memory around my mother and Michael Franks. I'd like to introduce for the listeners Under the Sun, featuring my personal favourite blue-eyed soul artist, Michael Franks.

0: now. You've thrown a major furball to me. Let's pay the compliment back. Let's repay the compliment of all the artists, female, male, jazzy, and soulful. I'd like you to pick one record that is a personal favourite featuring Will Downing, your personal favourite Will Downing song.
1: Oh my God. My all-time favorite song of me with another artist, that would have to be Stevie Wonder, and the song is That's All. That would be the song. There's a funny story that goes along with that song, with me and Stevie recording that song, but that would be my all-time favorite song that I've ever recorded with another artist. So Stevie Wonder, Will Downing, That's All. There you go. That would be the song. There's a funny story that goes along with that song, with me and Stevie recording that song, but that would be my all-time favorite song that I've ever recorded with another artist. So Stevie Wonder, Will Downing, That's All. There you go.

0: Okay, got one for you. So, Frenchie, what is your all-time favorite Will Downing song?
1: I was prepared for that question, actually.
0: Oh,
1: I was prepared
0: man.
1: For that question. And I will give you two. The first one is just such a cute little ditty. It only lasts 1 minute, but I absolutely adore it. It's Mood. I absolutely adore that track. I'd like to introduce, featuring the Prince of Sophisticated Soul, Mood.
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0: You are now on the guest list for the VIP lounge.
1: Song is So Many Good Die Young, and it was inspired by the passing of Chadwick Boseman. No one knew that this gentleman was even sick. All of a sudden we woke up one day and it's found out that he had passed away. So the gentleman that I wrote this song with, a guy named Randy Boland, was so moved by Chadwick and his passing, he had started writing this song called So Many Good Die Young, and he played a piece of it for me, and I just started crying. I heard pieces of the song that he had put together, and he allowed me to kind of finish writing it. And song about people that have done these amazing things in life, but unfortunately have passed away at a very, very, very young age. And we put a video together kind of speaking to that as well. So when you think about it, you think about people like Martin Luther King and Malcolm X. They both died at the age 39. And you think about like Marvin Gaye, he died at 44. You know, kind of getting to your hip hop folks, you know, obviously talk about Tupac and Biggie, both at 25, or Aaliyah at the age of 22. All these people have done these amazing things on the earth, but left us at a very young age. So that was the inspiration for the song So Many Good Die Young, and you're hearing it right here.

0: You are now on the guest list for the VIP lounge.
1: Again, I'm going to throw a furball to you now. I would like you, and this is the eclectic side of the Prince's sophisticated soul, for yourself, to the connoisseurs, to introduce personal favourite gravitating to the eclectic ear featuring the artist Will Downing.
2: You are a music connoisseur, and there are certain songs that I have to say that if I don't, there's going to be some furniture moving. That means it's going to be a big fight returning if I don't do these songs. And I'll pick from a few of them. So one of them would be A Love Supreme, which I recorded and released in 88. And another one would be The Love We Share.
1: Just out of curiosity, because it was Zayn and Giles.
2: Yeah.
1: They did the original of that one, if I remember.
2: I worked with Attila, Zayn Giles, and he was working with George Howard, and he was working with Vesta. And I heard the song, and the record company heard it. We fell in love with it. And so I flew out to L.A. and, you know, did my version of the song. So I wish I could tell you, you know, a deeper story, but I heard it, fell in love with it. I'm taking this song and I'm redoing it. That's how it came to pass. But being that this is my man show, we're going to go with his favorite, The Love We Share by me, Will Downing.

0: it leads just to one more question. Where can we find you, Will? Where can we buy your music? Where can we get your merchandise? Please let us know everything about how everybody can contact Will Downing, the singer.
1: Well, the best way to find me, I'm all over social media. I'm Will Downing Singer on Facebook, Will Downing Brio on Instagram. WillDowning.com is one of my websites. A new website that I just started. It's called The Prince of Sophisticated Soul. And if you go to that website, you can pick up like my catalog of new songs, all the songs that I've released on the Sophisticated Soul label. And you can also download the MP3s as well. So go to The Prince of Sophisticated Soul. Let's end this with a song taken from the latest release. It's actually a song that's supposed to inspire you by me, your man, Will Downing.
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1: In the VIP lounge with Frenchie. Let's do it.
0: I have a very distinguished guest, Phil Perry. How are you, Phil?
2: I'm good, Frenchie. What's happening?
0: But what we're going to do, Phil, let's kick off with DJ Phil Perry. Now, you've done many collaborations. Can you please introduce personal favorite collaboration? And can you please introduce as a DJ and share a little bit of background?
2: Wow, my favorite collaboration. I would have to say, in my career, I've been blessed to work with a lot of people. But some of the most fun I ever had was going in the studio, actually in Capitol, Studio A, to record a song that James Ingram and I wrote together called You Say, I Say. You know, you gotta talk if you plan on communicating. And if you plan on communicating, you gotta listen. So listen to You Say, I Say, Phil Perry.
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1: Well, I had the opportunity to work briefly with Aretha Franklin in the studio. I had co-written some songs with Chuck Jackson that she recorded. That was for her first album on Arista when she had just changed labels. She's an encyclopedia of knowledge about the music industry. So here's a little thing I call Take Me With You by Aretha Franklin.
2: Still listening to Frenchie. He must be doing something right.
3: Let's do it.

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1: The classic Bill Perry song, Forever. What was so special about that song for yourself as a recording artist?
2: I was signed to Capitol at the time, and Bruce Lundvall said he wanted to messenger me a song that he had just gotten from Brenda Russell. So they delivered the song, I listened to it, I called them back, I said, yeah, man, it's a beautiful song, I'd love to do it. And really, that's how it came about. He asked me if I had any ideas about producers, and I thought that Lee Careri, based on his Fame work, would be a really good call for that song. It's harmonic, it's open, great melody. It lures the listener into listening to maybe what is part of his life or what he wants to be part of his life. But here's Forever on the VIP Lounge.
3: Presenting Forever.

0: Who would you say is your personal favorite male artist that you'd like to listen to?
1: I'd have to say it would be, he recently passed a few years ago now, James Ingram. There are so many male artists that influenced me. Little Anthony from Little Anthony and the Imperials. Eddie Holman, great falsetto singer. All the lead singers of the Motown era. That's a hard one to say, you know? That's a hard one to say. As I said earlier in the conversation, I've been very fortunate to have worked with the individuals in the industry that I have. I love the writing of Brian McKnight and love the way he sings too.
0: So if you was to choose Brian McKnight's song, what would you say you'd personally enjoy?
1: Hey, this is Phil Perry, and you're about to listen to One, You're Like a Dream Come True by Brian McKnight, right here with Frenchie on the VIP Lounge.

0: Ernie Watts, you had a couple of songs with him actually, but I actually like Music Pro. I'm being a bit selfish how I say this. Can you please share your collaboration with him, and can you introduce that song?
1: I met Ernie when James Ingram got me hired on Quincy Superfests in the late 70s, early 80s. He asked me if I would write him a tune, so I wrote Music Pair and I took it to Don Grusin, and he did a demo, and the demo got to Quincy, and Quincy called Grusin and said, now the next time I hear this song, I want to be made to feel like it's a prayer, a music prayer. Arranging. A countryman of yours, Jeremy Lubbock, did the string arrangements. And here's Music Prayer for Peace on Ernie Watts, with me singing here in the VIP lounge with Frenchie.
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3: 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Hey, y'all, I got a little surprise for you. 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
7: Hey, look at them playing over there. 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Sure, I got it. You know, we made a little more than babies.
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2: We're going to blow the dust off of this one. 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
1: You've recently done a collaboration with a gentleman, Kevin Flournoy. Am I correct in saying that?
2: Flournoy, correct.
1: What was the thinking around doing that cover of Tell Me If You Still Care?
2: If you recall, it's an SOS band single. It hadn't been recorded, and it's a great song. He didn't really change it that much, changed some of the harmonic voicings. When he called me and said that he wanted me to do it, I said, sure, no problem. Went in, did it, did some background parts. So here's Tell Me If You Still Care by Kevin Flournoy, right here on the VIP Lounge.
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2: 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I'm enjoying being a grandfather. It's not that I don't plan on recording, but to tell you when, nope, I wouldn't be able to do that.
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1: I really hope you enjoyed the show today, featuring two absolute legends, from Will Downing to finally Phil Perry. And I'll leave you on this one with Phil Perry and Mindblower here in the VIP lounge.

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1: I'm Robin Black, the music journalist. Welcome to my show. And we're going to start off with Billy Stewart's song called No Girl.

What you heard there, folks, was soul music at its best, great harmonies, and this was on the Epic label, and it was by The Realistics, Putting It Down.

What you've just heard there is Zydeco music, and it's all the way from Louisiana. This is one of the kings himself. It's Rockin' Doopsie, and the song is Tanya, and it's an instrumental.

I hope the music I am playing is making you feel good, because it's certainly doing it for me. Anyway, here's Mark Staggers playing With My Heart.

Nice little dip into Motown this time, and this was produced at Sigma Studios in Philadelphia. It was backed by Tom Bell Production. It's The Temptations, Lady Soul.

Well, folks, this is another one of my finds when I went to America. It's vinyl 45, and it's Cheryl Burdell. It's called Giving It All to You.

I'm taking you all the way to Florida, and it was TK Records where this was actually produced. It's Lattimore, great singer. The song is called Lay Another Log on the Fire.

taking you back to the 70s this time, and this is the disco days. It's Archie Bell and the Drells, Dance All Night, on my favourite label, Philadelphia International Records.

I met this guy a couple of times to interview him, and he was so funny. His name was Al Jarreau, and this particular song is called After All. This is my last song, and it's by Trace. It's called Ain't For Free. Thanks for listening. Take care, and I'll see you next time.

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1: Yeah, I'm Robin Black, the music journalist. Welcome to my show, and we're going to start off with a classic here by Patti LaBelle, We Ain't Finished Yet.

I keep telling you about this particular guy, but what he's done, he's covered all the classic soul music. And then we're going to a bit of Motown this time. It's Jimmy Barnes. What becomes of the broken-hearted?

0: What you just heard there was an icon of music in the UK. His name was Chris Farlow, and this is one of his big hits, I Ain't Superstitious.
1: A one,

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And this is Lionel Hough, and this particular song is called Ain't No Stopping the Bop.

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As you know, it's my favourite label, Philadelphia International Records. And here's one artist, it's Anthony White, and the song is Stop and Think It Over.

Here's a voice that you may well know. It's Walter Williams of the OJs, and he's out independently with this particular song. It's called Smack Dab in the Middle.

That was recordings of very early days with Bobby Womack, and it was particular on United Artists labels, and it was produced at Muscle Shoals in Alabama.

you'll recognise the strings and all the great production. And this was produced at Sigma Studios in Philadelphia. And the song is Let's Face It by Bobby Cutchins.

particular group actually is from America, but they came back over to the UK and signed with Decca Records. And the group is called Bloodstone. And the big hit they had, Natural High.

going to take the tempo up here slightly here by Manhattan Transfer, and it's called The Spice of Life on Atlantic Records.

Well, here he is, Mr. Smoothie himself, great ballad singer. It's Teddy Prendergast. And the particular song is called Love, TKO. Remember, he used to have concerts with ladies only.

That was a nice piece of jazz fusion there. Saxophone playing at its best. That was Vincent Ngala, and it's called On the Move. This is my last song, and it's by Mick Hucknall, and it's called Baby, What You Want Me to Do. Thanks for listening. Take care, and I'll see you next time.

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0: big tune. 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
1: We're loving it, loving it, loving it. 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
0: Been a while since we played this.

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That song will be played in 20 years' time. Beautiful. Shackles. Soul Kitchen with me, Des Mitchell. This is how we do. Rocking easy. I haven't mentioned Portugal Soul Weekend this year. May 2026. Yeah, I'm on the bill.

Fat Larry's band, Act Like You Know, 1982, re-released again in 1987. Preceded by Joe, Ride With It, 50 Cent. Patrice Russian, Remind Me. It's the Reflex Revision mix. Mary Mary, Praise You Shackles, just a tune. And Deodato, Never Knew Love, 1984. So we do it. Easy.

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It's 2000 Black. And of course, we're hoping that by the year 2000, we know that by the year 2000, that's even better, everybody will be

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1: What up, everybody? It's me, Will Downing, a.k.a. the Prince of Sophisticated Soul. Glad to be with you as always. We're going to be grooving like this all show. I got some brand new music for you as well. So welcome to the

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Name of the song is What Part of My Love, taken from an upcoming album. The album is entitled House of Love. The name of this song is What Part of My Love. It's by me, your host.

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Yeah. I heard an artist say that one time. Ain't I'm good to you? Who was that? Rufus Thomas. Yeah, Rufus Thomas said that. Ain't I'm good to you? You're hearing it here first, yeah. The name of the song is What Part of My Love. It's taken from my upcoming album. The album will be entitled House of Love. The name of that song, once again, is What Part of My Love. Before that, we heard from Lucy Pearl. Yeah, Dance Tonight. Music Soul Child gave us space, and I kicked that whole segment off with the brand new heavy, Stay This Way. What up, everyone? It's me, your man, Will Downing, a.k.a. the Prince of Sophisticated Soul. Time for interpretations. One song given to you by two artists, as simple as that. Ready on the wind down.

That's just not fair. It's two against one. That was my interpretation of the classic Everything I Miss at Home. And of course, before that, I played the old Ridge and now, yeah, my two that I was speaking of, Mr. Alexander O'Neill, along with Sherelle. Same song. Yeah, that's the whole point of interpretations. One song, two artists. In this case, three artists. What's up, everybody? It's me, your man, Will Downing, a.k.a. the Prince of Sophisticated Soul. I got some more music for you. Yeah, the party's just begun. You, my friends, are listening to The Wine.

I promised you new music, and here's more of it. The name of this song is Loving Me Down. The artist, her name is Janae Nicole, right here on the Wind Down.

were done. They were not recording anymore. They're retiring. You'd never hear from them again. He lied. The artist I'm speaking of, that's Alexander O'Neill. The name of that song was Love Finds a Way. So welcome back, Alexander. That was the quickest, shortest retirement I've ever heard of in my life. Before that, we heard from Jhené Nicole, actually a young lady that lives in my neighborhood. Now, she's released some things in the past, but this is probably the first song that I played on my show. I hope you enjoyed it. It was called Loving Me Down, and I kicked that whole segment off with Schoolboy Crush. Hey, y'all, it's time for us to put an artist in the spotlight, and you already hear what I'm jamming in the background, so you know who it is. Yeah, the players are in the house. The Ohio Players are our artists in the spotlight today. You, my friends, are listening to my show, The Wind Down.

on a love roller, a love roller coaster ride, the Ohio Players, boy. Ooh, this was a tough one because I could only play two songs, but they've had so many freaking hits over the years. All right, well, the two that I chose, obviously Love Roller Coaster, and of course, before that, they're Classic Fire. So I pray that you enjoyed today's artist in the spotlight, the Ohio Players. What up, everybody? It's me, your man, Will Downing, a.k.a. the Prince of Sophisticated Soul, and I'm not done with you yet. I got some more music. You, my friends, are listening to my show, The Wind Down.

A classic right there. The group, See Wind. Hope you enjoyed that. Got some more great music for you, yeah. An interpretation of another classic. The classic song, You Know What It's Like, the artist, is EC3 featuring Misha right here on The Wine Show.

I've Been a Fool for You, yeah. Oh my goodness, a classic by the one and only Mr. Miles J. Hey y'all, it's me, your man Will Downing. Take you home. The artist is Benjamin Race, featuring Ellison Kendrick, The Wine Man.

He is often imitated but never duplicated, the one and only, the voice that belonged to the late, great Donny Hathaway. That was his interpretation of What's Going On. Before that, we heard from Lisa Stansfield. Yeah, she says he's been around the world, and I. Something brand new by me, What Part of My Love. Yeah, I'm giving that to you. Pray you enjoyed it. Something brand new. Go get that joint. Go get it. And I kicked the whole show off today with Chucky Booker. What up, everybody? It's me, your man, Will Downing. It's time for Interpretations. One song given to you by two artists. As simple as that. Right here on the Wind Down.

two artists, two interpretations of a classic. One was given to you by me, yeah, your host, Will Downing. That was the very first song that I released as a solo artist back in 1988. Of course, before that, I was inspired by the one and only, the beautiful dulcet tones of Miss Denise Williams with the original of Free. That's what Interpretations is all about. I pray that you enjoyed it. Hey, y'all, I bring you them classics, but I bring you that brand new as well. This is brand new by Mr. Lucas Seto. The name of the song is Masterpiece, right here on The Wind Down.

How is it possible that he still sounds the same way that he did, I can't even count the amount of years ago? The lead vocalist for The Stylistics, yeah, Mr. Russell Tompkins Jr. Yeah, that's the voice. You heard it and you probably went to stop, look, and listen. Your mind probably went to People Make the World Go Round. Same guy. Something brand new by him. The name of the song is Ready for Anything. Before that, we heard an instrumental version of Till the Cops Come Knocking. Yeah, that's my man, Mr. Marcus Johnson, and I kicked that whole segment off with Lucas Seto, Masterpiece. Hey, y'all, it's time for us to pay tribute to an artist. Judging by the music in the background, do I really need to say who it is? Well, I'll do it anyway. Today, we are paying tribute to the one and only, the Gap Band, right here on The Wind Down.

Yeah, you can't keep running for me. Eventually, I'm going to get you. And that's exactly why I put him in the spotlight, because I caught him. And I wanted you to feel the fire like I did, listening to their amazing music. Our artist in the spotlight, once again, the Gap Band. The songs that I played to pay tribute to this amazing band, Yearning. And, of course, before that, one of their big, big, big hits, Outstanding. Once again, our artist in the spotlight today, the Gap Band. Hey, y'all, it's time for me to get out of here, but I'm believe you would want more. Here's something by Marsha Ambrosius. God bless you all until we meet each other again, hopefully right here on my show, The Wine Guy.

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0: Well, hello to you, and to you. How are you doing? It's Paul J here on Sonic Stream Radio. And we're here for another Sunday afternoon session, as we always do it every week. And today, in the second hour, we have got a platinum hour. It's all focusing on 1983, trying to stick with the format. And in the next section, we've got Al Jarreau. I thought it was the jazz show. That's why you heard the jazz jingle earlier. We've got Alvis Shaw. We've got a remix by the Soul Mechanics, the first time you'll hear it here on Sonic Stream Radio. And we delve back with Shola Amar.
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delving back through the doors of time. Who used to say that? 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Anyway, that is A Taste of Honey. Mrs. or Ms. Boogie Oogie Oogie. And this is going from their 1982 album, Ladies of the 80s and Sayonara. And before that, we had A Tribe Called Quest from the Midnight Marauders album. I do love that track, Electric Relaxation. And we started the show off with one of my all-time faves. It's Faith Evans from the album Faithful. And You Get No Love. I need to go and see a dentist and get these teeth changed.

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one of those two-step specials. Really like that one. That's a step back in time for me, going back to the 80s, Pressure Point and Mellow Moods. And before that, we had Al B. Shaw. I wanted to say Al Giro again. I don't know what's wrong with me. Al B. Shaw. And I love it. Papi, ay, ay, ay. Oh, what a great track that is. That's taking me back. 2009 from Al B. Shaw, that is. Anyway, so I'm a big fan of Soulful House. Don't play enough of it on my show. And

tip, and it was this man, Richard Earnshaw, who is going to be on the mix. Or should I say the remix? And up next, we're going to have the very first playing on Sonic Stream Radio of a track which is being produced by the Soul Mechanic.

Ethan White and Lisa Shaw. Oh, I love that track. And on the production helm, it's Richard Earnshaw. And

As I said, I'm really into my soulful house. You might not guess it from listening to my shows, but I am. I do love my soulful house. And I know a gentleman from a group called the Soul Mechanics, Mr. Carl T, on the remix duties. I think I can call it that.

I really like that. Got some nice keyboards in there. Oh, Carl, you've done the job. That's Frank Knight and Don't Waste Your Time, remixed by Soul Mechanics. And if you get a chance, you want to listen out to any remixes by those guys, because, well, those guys, that guy. That's a private joke. Okay, Paul J here from me to you. And don't forget, we go into the second hour, where it's all going to be focused on 1983. As the music continues, this is Shola Amar.

0: What a voice, what a voice, what an album. The album's called Finesse from 1984. Glenn Jones and Meet Me Halfway There. When I say I rinsed that album out when it came out, I mean rinsed it out. Oh, lordy, Bussy Wandall. Anyway, we've got three more to go before we change into 1983 on our Platinum Hour, when we focus on that.
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This is another album that I rinsed to death in the year 2000. That was Love Stories is the album. Frank McCoon and Listen to Your Heart. There's not time left. So I need to move the music on. This is Harvey Mason. And Till You Take My Love.

0: love tonight. Can we do it? Show you finer things, you forget about the minor things. Huh? Can I show you about the finer things?
1: The finer things. I was going to interrupt him then. That's John B. Can you remember John B? Who did you call John B? Oh, Matty. Yeah, hi, Matty. That was his nickname. Anyway, John B from 2001, the album's Pleasures You Like and The Finer Things. And before that, we had Harvey Mason from 1977 from his album Funk in the Mason Jar and Till You Take My Love and the vocals on that. Okay, I'll get me anorak out. Let me drop me zip. The vocals are done by Mary Clayton. Now, that name, you might have heard it before. She is best known for singing the vocals on Gimme Shelter with Mick Jagger. There you go. See, geek. Hey, can't be any geek off the street, as they say. I just talk absolute utter nonsense. Okay, that's blanked me out into the second hour, where we're going to be focusing on this platinum hour of 1983.
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that like that. Going back one track, we started the Platinum Hour, which is 1983 this week, and we started off with the group that love an intro, Maze, featuring Frankie Beverly. I really need to get these teeth changed. And the hygienist said I've done really well this week. You're not interested, are you? Anyway, the album's called We Are One, and that was right on time. Anyway, next one, I'm going to send it out to the messaging lady. She won't stop messaging me. Don't know how I'm busy right now. This one's for you, Amanda. I'm saving this love song.

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That is Rufus. 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And it was produced by, let me see, who's it produced by? George Duke. He's got to make it into the show somehow. I'm saving this love song. I'm going to play that one for Amanda, who's away in Corfu, sunning herself on a soul week. Weakener, you know, the sun, while some of us, they're at work too hard.

0: I'm going out my way. 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I should have played that one for Amanda because, baby, I'm scared of you because she has scared me with them message them. Going to dedicate that one to Boogie Max. I was over at his house last week and we played that track because we loved it. We had a great afternoon playing vinyl. You can't beat vinyl. You really can't. 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And baby, I'm scared of you. 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Up next, we've got a track. I'm sure you haven't heard this for a long time. So I'm going to just let it play right from the beginning.
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lovely blast from the past. Julia and Co. And Breaking Down. And in that band is the bass player Stan Sargent, who I feature a lot on my Jazz Show. Do you know God Jazz Show? And the big finish. Yes, I got Jazz Show on a Tuesday night. It's the Sonic Stream Kitten Club. And we do it every Tuesday night between 10 and midnight, playing the best in smooth jazz. So if you're into that, then you want to check it out here on Sonic Stream Radio. Up next, I think I'm going to have a feature in my shows now, which is my guilty pleasure. This is definitely one of mine. Are you ready? Yeah. Do you remember Manhattan Transfer?

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First. Vibe to the music. Vibe to the music.

my gosh, do I love that. Dayton, Ohio. They are, they're from Ohio, Dayton. And the Sound of Music from the album Feel the Music. Oh, I love the layering. The sound. Anyway, I'm going to shut up. Before that, I've got to admit, the Manhattan Transfer from the album Bodies and Soul and Spice of Life. I really adore that band. Chanson d'amour. Yeah, I think we're getting to the end of the show.

0: written by Maurice White and Wanda Vaughan and Wayne Ford. All Earth, Wind and Fire influenced. Oh, so good. Jennifer Holliday from the album Feel My Soul and Shine a Light. You know, with Jennifer Holliday. And I'm telling you. Yeah, you see, I'm ready to go now. I'm ready. It's time to wrap up the show and get out of here. Seriously. I can't keep entertaining you like this.
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one of the best in doing an outro, definitely. Anita Baker and Will You Be Mine from the Songstress album from 1983. So that is it. There is no more. 1983 is in the bag. Put it in the bag. Another show down. Yeah. So we just did an hour of 1983. I hope you've enjoyed it. I hope you've enjoyed the last 2 hours here with me. And I will be back here on a Sunday afternoon for the first play from 2 till 4. One big dedication I've got to do before I go. Mr. Bugglemax, we had a great day Friday. Just chatting, chilling. Hadn't, you know, been around to hang out with him. And we were playing some vinyl and it was just so, so sweet. And hey, listen. Great show. Great day. I'm trying to compliment myself about great show. Anyway, so that is it. There is no more. I'm out of here. I will see you next week. Don't forget the jazz show, which is on a Tuesday night between 10 and midnight. I've got some nice little jazzy little gems to play for you then. But until then, going to say bye and see you next week. And I'm going to leave you with this one here, for especially for Mr. Bugglemax. This is for you, car. You crazy.

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0: Well, this show is all about disco from the 70s and the 80s. Lots of good music coming your way. In the background there, there's a guy called Joe Thomas and a song he made way back in 1978. The song's called Plato's Retreat. And you may not know, Plato's Retreat was a very exclusive sort of club, bar, restaurant, sauna, etc., etc., in New York back in the day. And one of the patrons, being Joe Thomas, decided to write a song about it. So there you go.
1: Ah, the name is Bootsy Baby.
2: I think it's time to get funky.
0: I agree, Bootsy. Let's get to it.

Hard to believe that's 58 years old. Such a good tune. Nile Rodgers there, of course, and Bernard Edwards, his partner. They created that band called Chic, and that was their song called The Freak. And you may, again, you may not know that actually the original lyrics to that were F off rather than The Freak. And the reason for that was that Grace Jones had invited them to go to Studio 54 to go and be on the guest list. And when they got there, the guys on the front door wouldn't let them in. So they went back to the studio really annoyed and started playing music, got a bit drunk. In the process, we're going, F off, F off. And of course, when they realised they had a really good sort of song on their hands, they realised obviously they had to change the word. So the words became The Freak. There you go. Well, that's a story about Cheek. I don't have a story on this one, just a good record. This is Shannon, Let the Music Play.

0: 1984. And disco had kind of gone a bit electro. 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Synthesizers. And of course all the producers embrace that. That's Shannon. Let the music play.
1: Now friends, roll up the rug, move back the chairs, and turn on.
0: Going back to the early days of disco now. 1971.

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They were from Nassau in the Bahamas. That was a tribute song to their hometown. Well now, 1976. I'm in Paris. I'm on a dance floor in a club and suddenly this comes over the airwaves. Totally blew me away. Manu, the Bango.

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Joined the sort of jazz musicians there. Then moved to Belgium. And started making records like that. Totally brilliant.

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A little bit of James Brown added to it. That was KG by MFSB. Cuba. 1978. This was Rocking the Planet, the Gibson Brothers. We're talking about Cuba.

0: Ah, great to play that again. 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
1: Oh, good grief. Who is this super DJ?
2: Ralph Randell.
1: He's my mum's favorite DJ.
0: Let's go back to 1976. Jimmy James and the Vagabonds.

0: the wonderful brothers Tavares. Don't Take Away the Music. They came from Massachusetts, made such a good tune, didn't they?
1: Yeah. Can you feel it?
0: I certainly can, Gwen.

0: 1982, disco was getting funky. I slowed it down a bit, and music was changing. That's a lady called Gwen McRae. Keep that fire burning. Sending this one out especially to a good mate of mine out there in Malta, Mr. James Cherry. Hi, James. There's another song coming up for you a little bit later. I know you like your Gwen McRae, so I thought I'd slip that one in there for you. Bit of a chain.
1: Attention. Put on your dancing shoes. And do not panic.
2: Good people, it is my pleasure to present to you the one and only...
1: Ralph Randell.
0: Can you feel the force?

Well, that was making us feel the force in 1976. And of course, a year later, the Star Wars saga started. Did the real thing know something? I'm not sure. They were from Liverpool. Of course, Star Wars was made in America. Such a good tune. Good to play that again as well.

0: Baby Byrne. Let's go and burn, oh, burn. Didn't mean to say that. I'm supposed to think that to myself. That's the Wonderful Tramps for you, Disco Inferno. Okay, last up tempo one for just a little while. We're going to slow it down after this. But what a record. The Weather Girls, aka Two Tons of Fun. That was their name before they became the Weather Girls. I don't need to tell you the title, do I? I'm sure.
1: Hi, we're your weather girl. Uh-huh. And have we got

formerly the backup singers to a guy called Sylvester, had a big record, You Make Me Feel, and I'll be playing that just a little bit later. But they were known as the Two Tons of Fun because they were two very large black ladies taking the mickey out of themselves and called themselves the Two Tons of Fun. Brilliant singers, as you can hear. Then they changed their name. They became the Weather Girls. And that is history.

0: Oh, the wonderful Donna Summer. Love to love you, baby.
1: At the third stroke, the time sponsored by Accurist will be
2: Ralph Randell.
1: Precisely.
0: Time to slow it down for a couple more tunes.

from the album Saturday Night Fever, the brothers Gibb, Barry Morris and Robin, better known as the Bee Gees. And we got three in a row from the Bee Gees. What about this one?

Well, I don't think we could play a couple of Bee Gees records without playing this one. Time to get your white suit on. Right arm in the air, across your body. Doing a little bit of Night Fever.

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Such a great voice, such a great arrangement. Gene Page on the orchestra strings there. Superb. 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
1: Give me an S.
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0: That's the band called Ottoen with their song D-I-S-C-O.
1: D-I-S-C-O.
0: There it is.
1: D-I-S-C-O.
0: And of course, I'm sure you, like me, thought that D-I-S-C-O just meant disco. Well, if you thought that, we were both wrong. Because as they sing the song, they add different sort of acronyms to each letter of disco. Desirable, delirious, incredible, impossible, fresh, superficial, sexy, and for C, she's complicated. And a cutie. And for the O, just goes, oh. So the next time you listen to the song, listen to those lyrics, and you'll know what D-I-S-C-O really means. And I didn't know any of that until last week. Still sounding good after all these years. Gosh, when did that come out? 1979, 18, 47 years old. Sounding happy, sounding great.

Well, now, this next record is a disco record. Originally came out in the mid-70s by a band called War, but this is a 2025 remix version. Time is passing by. Wanna lift the tempo. Dr. Packer on the remix of this. Brilliant tune. It's called Galaxy.

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A year before that came out, a guy called Patrick Hernandez released this.

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And that to me is what disco was all about.

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Gloria Gaynor. And that is also the golden age of disco, that is for sure. Never can say goodbye, but unfortunately, it's time to go.

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Thanks for being there. Hope you enjoy the mix of the music. I think I'll do a part two, maybe in a month's time or so. That was my disco show. So, till next week, lots of love, and bye for now.

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That's Expedition by Eddie Henderson, 1971 on Blue Note. And before that was Beat Conductor with Soundtable Editor, Cameo Soundtable from 2006.

second play for that. Stranger Tractor by Wonky Logic, off his forthcoming album, out in November, Make Do Amend on Brownswood.

So that's Deep In It by St. Germain from 1995. And before that was Sincere by M.G. Cole from 1998.

Jazztronic back to back there. You're listening to Samurai Samba House Remix 2026 on Brownswood. A remix of the classic Samurai from the early 2000s. And then before that, again, Jazztronic, Cannibal Rock on E Special from 2006.

That's Crucial and Han Litz with Narsi, Rook Mix 2021. And before that, Love and Care by Al Kent in 2014.

0: That's Future Age by DKD. It's Daz IQ, Kaidi, and Dago. It was on Bittersweet from 2004. And before that, we had two books in the attic back to back, Once Twice. And the track before that was Happy Days, The Bitter Boot from 2005.
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0: 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I'd like you to join me in Frenchie. 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
1: 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And music changed my life. Indeed, welcome to the Kitten Club here on Sonic Stream Radio.

0: It's gonna be cool, nice and sassy. A bit of George Duke from the album Snapshot. Ooh baby. The 2 hour journey here on the Kitten Club. And you know what?
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0: 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And I'm going to dedicate that one to Paul J, who I know loves George Duke. 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

0: sleep with a toothache and a headache. On the retro vein, of course, that was Jeff Tyzek, and I'm going to feature a female artist I really like. Rest in peace, Angela Bofill, from her album Something About You. This is I Do Love You. 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

0: What's going on, everybody? I'd like you to join me and Frenchie. Come listen to some good music and have a good time. Good time. Good time. Good time.
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1: In the flow from Priests of a Dream, this is now Robert Dampa and Spontaneous Epiphany. I don't even know if I've said that right. Anyway, from the album Details.

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0: you're a brand new listener, you're in tune to the Kitten Club, and don't forget it's a double combination with myself, they call me Frenchy, and also Paul J. On the smooth jazz, and don't forget we have the jazz elements with Steve Moore, aka Moore for Jazz. Staying sweet, staying smooth, staying with yours truly.
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2: 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Tom Jamaica Funk Brown here. 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I hope you join us with Frenchie.

0: with that magical clock ticking. From D. Lucas, going back in time. And what we're going
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2: 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I will leave you with this one. Bob Baldwin. And Rejuvenate.
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Well, hello to you, and to you. It's Paul J here on Sonic Stream Radio. It's another edition of the Kitten Club, where we play nothing but smooth jazz just for you for the next 2 hours. So we've just had a nice little triple pack, as our man Frenchie would say. We've just had Your Love, Pieces of a Dream, featuring the beautiful vocals of Ramona Dunlop. And before that, we had Calvin Brooks from the album My Favorite Thing and Talk to Me. And we started the show off with Bobby McFerrin providing the vocal talents for the Yellow Jackets and Summer Song. So I hope you're going to enjoy the music I've got for you. I've got some nice smooth jazz to keep you in a lovely mellow mood.

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0: 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Are you ready for some smooth jazz?
1: Hey! Mr. J, are you going to play any George Duke this week?

If you know me, if you've listened to my shows, you know that George Duke is my man, and I've got to try and squeeze him in somewhere. That's George Duke from his album called After Hours and Wake Me Gently. And before that, we had Athena Wren and Secret Smile. And we started that trio off with Alex Bugnol from 1991 and The Heart of New York, featuring Renny Song and Victor Wooten with some wicked, wicked bass. Anyway, let's get back to the music. Let's chat more music.

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2: 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Let's put on some George Howard.

You're here with Paul J and the Kitten Club on Sonic Stream Radio, playing the best in smooth jazz. So that last trio of songs, we started off with Joe Sample, going back to 1978, and the Rainbow Seeker album, fantastic album. And the track I played was Fly With The Wings Of Love, which sounds so George Duke-ish. I mean, he could have played that. He could have written that. That was followed up with George Howard. And the reason why I went to George Howard, because I was thinking of the third song that comes up after this. But George Howard, his album from 89 called Personal and I Want You For Myself. And the reason I went back to that album was I just heard this song in my head and I had to dig it out. Jam. From the album, simply called Jam, from 1988, and You and Me. And the reason for that, because on the Personal album by George Howard, he does his version of You and Me. So that's what the reason why I went down that path. Now we've got a new album by Gretchen Pallotta, and I am going to play two tracks by her tonight. I'm going to start off with this one. Love this. It's magic.